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Hey, I'm Ben, and happy Monday, first day of the work week over. Congratulations, you can check it off your list. Thanks so much for spending at least a little bit of your evening with me. Here's Zach Williams.

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0: 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That was Jack Cassidy with Let Go, Let God. I'm Ben, and thank you so much if you're someone who prays for the mission of Life 100.7 of, you know, pointing people to Jesus and encouraging those who already believe. 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

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Here's some encouragement from an old college professor of mine that, you know, taught me throughout my college career that even in hard times, God is faithful and you can trust him. Yeah.

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1: 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All right, there's all kinds of fun things to do throughout Omaha. And if you want to know what some of those things are so that you can do them with your kids this summer, check out the community calendar at lifeomaha.com.

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0: 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That was Torn Wells. We'll take it all back. I'm Ben, and I know for a lot of kids that this is the last week of school before summer vacation. So my question is, how are you celebrating? I personally will still have to work, but I think you and I need to celebrate things more in general. And I think a big old breakfast is the perfect way to do it. I mean, think about it. You wake up Saturday morning, get some Saturday morning cartoons going, and have bacon, eggs, pancakes, and whatever fixins you want. Sure, you could go out and do something for it, but I think the best way to start a hopefully relaxing summer vacation is with just slowing down and chowing down on your favorite breakfast items. Just make sure you get real maple syrup.
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Matthew West with Good. I'm Ben, and I think I need to explain the prayer team. If you don't know what the prayer team is at Life 100.7, essentially it is a group of volunteers coming together alongside Life 100.7 to pray for different events coming up through the heartland, you know, helping to point people to Jesus and encouraging those who already believe, as well as praying for someone to hear that right song at the right time. You'll be sent those prayers.

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0: 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My hope and prayer is that when you hear this song, you're reminded that God is with you, right where you are, and he loves you in the middle of your mess. 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

0: 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Hey, I'm Ben. And have you ever made your own homemade ice cream? Yeah, it's a lot easier than you might think. And, you know, I've kind of been thinking about what is the perfect way to celebrate, you know, summer vacation finally being here. And I think homemade ice cream might actually be one of the best ways to do that. All it takes is a little bit of cream, milk, sugar, vanilla, and salt put into, you know, a saucepan, heated up, then frozen and shaken. And I mean, it really, I just would suggest looking up a recipe on how to do it online. But then it's perfect because then you can take it out, put it with some root beer, make some good root beer floats, and you know, just have a fun time celebrating the beginning of summer vacation.
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0: 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That was Elevation Rhythm with Goodbye Yesterday. I'm Ben, and I've kind of been going through the Beatitudes recently, so I kind of wanted to ask, what do you think of when you think of the word pure? Me personally, I can think of children being pure of heart. I think of salt being a purifying device. And of course, I think of Jesus Christ. You know, who else is more pure than the literal Son of God? But did you know that you and I can be pure as well when you and I surrender to Jesus? Yeah, I'll leave you tonight with a bit of encouragement from Matthew 5:8 that says, "Blessed are the pure in heart, for they will see God." See you next time.
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2: Need some real hope? 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
2: 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It is. Acknowledge it and speak to the child about it from time to time. 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

0: this is Katie Nicole, and this is the story behind my song, Have Your Way. Sometimes in my life, I try to control things because I'm so afraid that things won't happen the way that I planned or how I expected. But what I've started to realize is when I give things fully to God, they go better than anything that I could have ever imagined. So this is my prayer for you guys, and it's my prayer in this season of my life. Lord, have your way.
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2: 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So when your kids wake up and they come grumbling down,
3: okay,
2: you take them by the hand and you say, now we're going to go back to bed. And you're going to come back downstairs all happy and sunshining.
3: I think it's risky to send the kids back to bed.
2: Well, you make sure they're all dressed and everything first.
3: It's risky to do that.
2: You do that. Well, yeah. However your day has started, whether good, whether bad, whether you're Lindsay or Nick, whichever you are today, let's start this day off the best way possible by going to God in prayer.
3: God, we're even thankful in sleepy mornings with the chill in the air and the rain coming down. God, we thank you for what you're doing for this planet of ours with all the rainfall. God, keep us safe in the midst of it all. I know homes are at slight risk because of all the water. And God, we just hope that everybody's okay right now. And pray for encouragement today as we walk through it. Help the clouds not to cloud our days and help us to walk through that to-do list with a smile on our face and seeing you in front of us. And help us to encourage each other along the way too. In your name, amen.

0: you I praise.
1: As the summer is approaching, you're thinking, oh man, I should probably think of some stuff to do with the family.
2: Yeah, right.
1: Keep those kiddos busy. But where can I find a list of family-friendly stuff to do? Life 100.7 has a calendar for you.
2: Yeah, it's called the Community Calendar on lifeomaha.com, or you can get to it on the Life 100.7 app. And the cool thing is it has all kinds of stuff. There are vacation Bible schools for your kiddos. There are art festivals. Mm-hmm. There are garage sales, like community garage sales. Those are super fun.
1: Yep. Hey, found a Star Wars pillow while I was out doing garage sales this weekend.
2: Did you find the garage sale on the community calendar?
1: I didn't. I was just random.
2: But, okay.
1: But it would have been easier if I had checked.
2: Right. There you go. But you can check it out. You can even add your own event to the community calendar. All you have to do is submit the event under the word attend on lifeomaha.com.
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0: 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Morning, I am Professor Nick, along with student teacher Lindsay. All right, class, take your seats. That's the bell. Everybody sit down. Get your notebooks out. Today, we're going to be focusing on a geometry dad joke.
1: Man, I didn't like geometry in high school.
0: You know, I was good at math. I didn't like math. And when your dad was a calculus professor at one point in his life, things didn't work out well.
1: Ouch.
0: Yeah. I just couldn't figure out all the right angles to work it out with him. I just felt
1: we
0: were at cross sections and lines. No, that's
1: not
0: the dad joke.
1: You only get one.
0: So I once actually, doing some homework, got in an argument with a 90 degree angle. Turns out I was wrong. He was right.
1: Oh.
0: But there were a few in there. If you were taking notes, you could track all the dad jokes that were in there.
1: That was too much. That was too much.
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0: 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How's it going? I'm Nick along with Lindsay. Prayer is important. It's important to bring us closer to God, to allow us to think of ourselves in our community and how we can serve and be a part of it. That's why Life 100.7's got a prayer team.
1: Right. All you have to do is text prayer to 402-342-5424, and you'll join the prayer team that prays for things right here at the station and for the community.
0: Yep. 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Sign up for the prayer team. You'll end up getting notifications and texts about events and stuff that we can do.

0: It is a good day. Hey, I'm Nick, along with Lindsay on Life 100.7. You know, I've been married for 26 years.
1: I'll have been married for 11.
0: Yeah.
1: It's awesome.
0: Yeah. And part of marriage, we get told a lot, especially in the church, is to connect with your spouse spiritually, to find moments to be together. But the instructions are usually pretty basic on how to do that.
1: Right, right. Well, it's usually something like set aside a time to pray together,
0: yeah.
1: Read the Bible together. Something said, apply twice a day.
0: Yes.
1: Like rinse, repeat.
0: Yeah, and do that. But life gets in the way, right?
1: Right.
0: Maybe
1: it does.
0: Maybe you're both working. Maybe the kids are exhausting you. And it's hard to just, read our Bibles, pray together, apply right. twice daily. But my life is getting in the way.
1: It is.
0: But yeah. Some of the best true advice is to make it very, very important, like make it a priority, but then.
1: Right. But then really, really execute it. You know, spend the time together.
0: Yeah.
1: You have to carve out the time, which is probably something we've all heard before.
0: Yeah. And find what works for you.
1: Right.
0: Just because, our morning devotionals is what we do works for others doesn't mean it will work for you. And that was a hard lesson for me is it worked for everybody else. Well, actually, no, it doesn't. So find what works for you in your marriage and pray about it, but make it a focus.
1: Yes.
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0: 6:45 this morning. I'm not gonna pretend it is dreary out there, but your traffic is looking clear. I'm not seeing any slowdowns, accidents, or stop and goes you gotta worry about.
8: Is this how it feels to be free? Since he took the chains off of me, this is joy, this is peace, this is me.

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1: Matthew West's latest, that's good, here on Life 100.7. Hey, Nick and Lindsay, connecting with your spouse spiritually, it's something that's important.
2: Right, right. But it is so tough, especially if you have different learning styles. You know, so you have to be willing to talk to each other and work it out, right?
1: Yeah, and I think that's important. Like in my marriage, you know, it'll be 26 years this year, we had to work out what worked for us to connect spiritually, and what worked for others didn't always work for us. One thing that we would do that helped would actually be to talk and pray in the car when we were going places.
2: That's nice.
1: Because it gave us a moment in the busyness of getting kids to sports, to school, work, events at church, getting to church, going to small group, and all of that type of stuff. It gave us moments where we could say, okay, God, you've given us this time. Let's use it right now. That's so good. What works for you and your spouse to connect spiritually?
2: Right, right. Definitely. And if you want to share with us, we'd love the tip. 402-342-5424.
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0: morning. We're Nick and Lindsay on Life 100.7. Mm-hmm. There's a community calendar to give you some ideas of stuff to do.
1: Yep. This summer is well on its way. And you know, there's a lot going on in Omaha. So check it out at lifeomaha.com. You can even add your own event if you've got something going on.

0: Life 100.7. All right, I'm going to check my watch here. I'm looking. Oh, would you look at that, Lindsay?
1: What?
0: It's almost time for...
1: Oh, Morning Scramble!
0: Woo-hoo! It's going to be your chance to play Morning Scramble right after Building 429. So get the phone out and ready.
1: Do it.

0: Building 429, where I belong. This is Life 100.7. That's where you belong right there.
1: Wow.
0: Along with Nick and Lindsay, who are going to play...
1: Morning Scribble! Go ahead.
0: Oh, you want the number?
1: Yes.
0: Okay, 402-342-5424. And ask Lindsay. She wants you to call in and beat me.
1: I do. But I gotta get the phone number. It's like we need you to jump in too, because we can't play without you.
0: That's true.
1: So again, 402-342-5424. I've got my category.
0: Yep.
1: I've got my letter. I've got 10 seconds on my clock. I also have the strong desire to win today. I need you to be able to do that.
0: You wouldn't guess it meeting her, but Lindsay is incredibly competitive.
1: I'm
0: right
1: a nice
0: here.
1: Person.
0: Just for playing, we've got a Life 100.7 known hat you're going to be getting. And if you win, you'll get bragging rights.
1: Woo.
0: So here's what we need. You to call in. The number to call.
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0: Life 100.7 morning. We're Nick and Lindsay, ready for
1: morning scramble.
0: Yeah, okay, competition.
1: Steve, are you ready to play? Actually, I hear you have a team with you. Who we got?
2: I got Gus and Guy. Both my boys are here. We're on our way to school.
1: Nice.
0: All right, another team competition.
1: Yes,
0: here.
1: Yes, you're in trouble, Nick.
0: I know.
1: So much trouble. Okay, here's your category. Things you find at a carnival or fair.
0: Oh, that's fun.
1: Yeah, it is fun. They have to start with the letter Y.
0: Wow. Why? It went from fun to hard.
2: That's a tough one.
1: Well, we had to balance it out.
0: Yeah.
1: 10 seconds on my clock. Are you guys ready?
2: Yes.
1: Okay, go.
2: Yellow corn. Yeah, youth. There's lots of youthful kids.
1: Nice.
2: And yellow plushies.
0: Time is up. Wow.
1: Yellow corn, youth, because that's accurate, and yellow plushies.
0: That, I'm impressed by that list, guys.
1: I feel like you've got a good chance here. Let's see, Nick, what did you get?
0: I can steal the win from you and the Life 100.7 family. You need two different from me to get the win.
1: Huh?
0: Things at a carnival or fair that start with Y. I have yo-yos.
1: Okay, good.
0: As like the prizes. I also have yellow stuffies.
1: Okay.
0: So we...
1: What's the last one? Yep.
0: I have yellow cotton candy.
1: Wait! That means you guys win!
2: Oh. Yay! All right, booyah! That's
1: good
2: awesome.
1: Job.
2: Thank you so much.
1: Okay.
0: So we...
1: What's the last one? Yep.
0: I have yellow cotton candy.
1: Wait! That means you guys win!
2: Oh. Yay! All right, booyah!
0: Yep.
2: That's good awesome. Job. Thank you so much.
0: You're well. I lost. I don't know if I'm going to say.
1: Nick did not win today.
0: Yeah. Steve, you guys are going to be getting that Life 100.7 known hat just for playing. And now bragging rights as you're heading off to school and at
1: Nick
0: school,
1: is
0: guys.
1: Going to be sad.
0: Yep. You'll get a chance to play Morning Scramble tomorrow at 7:15.
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0: sometimes somebody will come up to you and say, hey, I was just thinking about you. 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
0: Yeah. 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
0: 7:44 this morning. Couple of slowdowns to watch out for as you're driving about. Dodge Road eastbound between 192nd Street and 156 is slow. And then JFK northbound between Childs and I-80 is slow, as well as JFK southbound between Childs and Highway 370.

0: Maybe that's a song that you connect with right there by Crowder on Life 100.7. Hey, we're Nick and Lindsay. And, you know, sharing that with your loved ones, especially your spouse, you know, that helps you to connect spiritually as well. And that's an important thing in marriage, is connecting spiritually, spending that time together.
1: Right. You help each other grow in Christ, and then you're kind of on the same page as you do it. Even as you study the Bible, you kind of figure out what works for you, but then how do you grow?
0: Yeah, because really we all study the Bible kind of differently. My wife and I approach studying it, not necessarily like, I believe this and I believe this, but I went to Bible college, so I approach more theologically than she does about stuff. And understanding that can help, or just having basic questions that you ask each other can help too.
1: Right. Things like you read a Bible passage together, chapter and verse, right? What did you enjoy most about those chapters, those verses? Right. That's one of them.
0: Yep. You can also ask what was the most important message in the passage for you. And that way you can learn what they actually think about it. And the good thing is you don't even have to read the same Bible passages to connect spiritually when you're asking those type of questions with it. And it's a great way to just connect with each other.
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0: Morning, it's Nick and Lindsay with you. What's today? Tuesday morning?
1: It is Tuesday. It's only Tuesday.
0: But yes.
1: You know what? That's okay. At least it's cooled off a little bit. Yeah. And all the flowers have been watered now.
0: That's true. Here's for King and Country on Life 100.7.

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1: Leanna Crawford here on Life 100.7. Morning, Nick and Lindsay with you. And I know finding stuff to do with the family over the summertime can be rough, but there's a calendar to help you out.
2: Very cool, too. 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
1: Yes.
2: So it's not just the same thing every time.
1: Yeah.
2: You know, but there are things like art fairs. There are festivals. There are even smaller concerts that you may not have heard about yet. Mm-hmm. Right there to entertain your children, which is vastly important.
1: Yeah, there's actually a couple car shows on there that I've marked on my calendar. I want to go to and check out as well. Mm-hmm. And if you have an event like that, that you like, hey, folks should know about this and get involved, you can share it on the community calendar there as well. 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
0: Time for Dad Joke 101. I'm your Professor Nick, along with positive, encouraging Lindsay, the student teacher here.
2: Whoa. 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
0: Sometimes dad jokes can just focus on a sad situation that you got to deal with. Like, let's say you got to cook, you're going to make mac and cheese or something, and you put water in the container, you put it on, and as the water starts boiling, you just look at that water and you say, "So long, boiling water. You will be missed."
1: That was bad.
0: Just missed. It's just misting up.
1: Yes.
0: Because it's boiling.
1: I understand.
0: It's sad.
1: I understand.
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0: 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Looking at your traffic right now, there's an accident on South 96th Street in Harrison that's causing some slowdowns, so watch for that spot. 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
0: No.
1: Yes.
0: Like maybe friends or your kids or
1: that too. 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

0: Homesick for Heaven. It's Phil Wickham here on Life 100.7. Hey, Nick and Lindsay, and we know we're supposed to connect with our spouse spiritually, but right. Life gets busy.
1: It does. It does. And making the time is not always the easiest thing to do, but if you do it, you got to find the time.
0: That's right. And a great tip that we kind of found was to make part of your busy schedule doing spiritual things together. Like if you want to serve somewhere, do it as a couple that connects with those spiritual needs and those stuff like that. Maybe it's being part of a small group or volunteering at a local mission, but use

0: those moments to be the spiritual connections that you need. And I like that idea because your kids will see you one volunteering, being involved, but it keeps you engaged as a family and does that connection too. A lot of smarter people than us figuring this stuff out.
1: Speak for yourself.
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0: 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How's it going? 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

0: Life 100.7. That was Dusty Bibles by Josiah Queen. Hey, we're Nick and Lindsay with it. And, you know, the person that you connect with most in your spiritual growth when you're married is going to be your spouse. But
1: right.
0: Life gets in the way. It gets busy. Mm-hmm. So how do you take time to connect spiritually?
1: Well, first you've got to realize you've got to make the time.
0: Yeah. Make it a priority.
1: Right. Definitely. And I do too. I got to do it. But you pray together. You pray for each other.
0: Yeah.
1: And that goes a long way, because when you're praying for somebody, you can't be mad at them.
0: Yep. And another really cute idea to kind of help with that, write a short prayer for your partner and either email it or text it to them, or even a cute idea, tuck it into their pocket or tape it to their steering wheel. That way you're showing, hey, I'm praying for you. I want to connect with you spiritually. And well, it's just cute.
1: It's like a little love note.
0: Yeah.
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1: You know what? Find a friend to talk through it too. Maybe pray together.

0: 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Hey, we're Nick and Lindsay, and thank you so much for hanging out with us today. We really appreciate it.
1: Hope you got some ideas for your spouse, if you have one. Maybe your friend, maybe your sister, your brother, maybe even your kid. It all kind of works. And some encouragement for today. Matthew 5, verse 9 says, "Blessed are the peacemakers, for they will be called children of God."

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Life 100.7 saw a post that pretty much sums it up. My coffee and I are still currently discussing whether we even want to participate today. 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

0: 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Hey, I'm Tammy, and summer is just around the corner, which means, oh, the pressure is on. I don't know if you ever feel that way, but my kids always have big dreams, big ambitions for their summer, and mom's the one who has to make all the magic happen. 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

0: That was Zach Williams and Ben Fuller bringing us Wait For Me on Life 100.7. Hey, I'm Tammy. And number one, I can't believe we are in the final days of the school year. Number two, I think it's only appropriate we do a little teacher tribute. I mean, teachers, they make the whole school year go round with their time, their energy, and their effort that they pour into our kids. It is worth honoring. And oh boy, do they have some stories. And here's what I would love to hear: your teacher stories. Text them to me at 402-342-5424. I'm going to start us off with our friend Caitlin, who is a kindergartner teacher. And here's what she says: my class, they just seem to get me. Sometimes when addressing them, I always say, friends, Romans, countrymen, lend me your ears, because I think it's funny to quote Shakespeare to kindergartners. But she says she was walking down the hall the other day and she overheard another teacher address her class saying, friends, to which one of her kids replies, don't forget Romans and countrymen. Ah, my sense of humor, it's now rubbed off on them.
1: Got a story?
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0: Hey, this is Katie Nicole, and this is the story behind my song, Have Your Way. Sometimes in my life, I try to control things because I'm so afraid that things won't happen the way that I planned or how I expected. But what I've started to realize is when I give things fully to God, they go better than anything that I could have ever imagined. So this is my prayer for you guys, and it's my prayer in this season of my life. Lord, have your way.
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0: That was Toby Mac and Forrest Frank on Life 100.7. Hey, I'm Tammy, and it's hard. I don't like it, but oh, what a privilege. Okay, have you ever gone through a trial? Something that was physically hard and you just wanted to quit? Okay, I feel like I'm there every Monday, Tuesday, and Friday. I joined a new gym and I gotta tell you, I really love it, but at the same time, it is so hard. It is pushing me. It is challenging me past my point of comfort to where, yes, I'm sweating and I'm out of breath and I feel like I'm gonna fall over. But I learned something from a friend not too long ago is whenever you get in that hard place, just say to yourself, what a privilege. Because sometimes what we need is a little perspective. There's someone out there who wishes they could sweat. Use their body the way you do. And maybe if you could just grab a hold of the privilege it is to get stronger, to push yourself past your comfort level, you can really realize the opportunity that's in front of you. So, hey, I haven't arrived there fully, but I am moving in the right direction.
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0: That was John Reddick on Life 100.7. Hey, I'm Tammy, hanging out with you today. And you know, Jesus taught his disciples many, many, many, many things. But in the book of Luke, there's one thing they really want to know how to do well. They say, Jesus, will you teach us to pray? And I thought about, like, why would they want to know that? And here's my take on it. I believe they saw him go away to pray many times, whether it was on top of a mountain or into the wilderness. When he came back, he was different, and they really wanted to know what happened during his prayer time, what strengthened him, encouraged him, and made him come back empowered. 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

0: 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Hey, I'm Tammy, and that was Zach Williams with Old Church Choir. Some things make sense, and then some don't. Okay, I gotta go with it. The grading scale. Okay, sometimes I think this is easy. We can understand it, but have you ever realized when we are giving kids grades in school, it's A, B, C, D, an F. And I don't know about you, but something feels like it's missing. Oh, yeah. It's the letter E. But did you know E used to be part of the grading scale? And F, it wasn't even there. Back in 1897, it was A, B, C, D, E. But here was the problem. E was failing. And most parents were looking at it saying, oh, my student is doing excellent, which caused a lot of confusion at home and at school as well. So in 1930, they decided to drop the E and add F because, well, that makes more sense.
1: It's uplifting.
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0: That was Lauren Daigle and Hey, I'm Tammy on Life 100.7. All right, peacekeeping and peacemaking. What is even the difference? Okay, I definitely had to take to Google to help me with this one. Here's what I found. Peacekeeping is someone who tries to keep things peaceful, mediating conflicts and trying to calm people down. Okay, I don't know, but that just sounds like motherhood. But then we got peacemaking. Here's what it said. People that help others solve conflicts and reach a peaceful solution. And really how we break these down is a peacekeeper attempts to keep the peace, and a peacemaker creates results of peace. And you know, the Bible calls us to be peacemakers. How do we do this? By speaking the truth, not only the truth, but the truth in love so that others can receive it. Matthew 5 verse 9 says this, "Blessed are the peacemakers, for they will be called children of God."
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1: 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But hey, it's true. Summer is on its way. And you know, there's a lot happening right here in the metro. 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

0: That was Torrin Wells and Hey, I'm Tammy on Life 100.7. Okay, they spend over 2,200 hours a year imparting knowledge, teaching social skills, cultivating creative thinking, and all the while, man, they are collecting the most amazing stories. You know, as the school year is coming to close, I thought it was only fitting that we do a little teacher tribute. I mean, here are the stories directly coming out of the classrooms. And this one is from a kindergarten teacher. She says, during snack time, one of my boys had some grapes, some that were yellow and others that were black. And he was wondering, why are they different colors? And at the time I just said, I don't really know. And I had a first grade teacher sitting next to me and she said, that's because yellow raisins are often made from green grapes and black raisins are often made from red grapes. To which her student replied, that's why you must teach first grade, because you're a little bit smarter than a kindergarten teacher. Teaching, it does keep you humble.
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0: That was Caleb and John on Life 100.7. 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
1: What mom already knows.
0: And today I am comparing the home and the classroom. And you might be wondering, why are they so similar? Well, that's because kids are there. And kids, they pretty much always stay the same. I recently saw a post of a teacher giving her top four quotes she heard her students say this year. And I gotta tell ya, I have said every one of them myself. So thought I would give them to you, make you smile for the day. Number four, if you found it on the floor, it's not food. Number three, we don't put trash in someone's hair. Number two, why did you wash the whole shoe in the sink instead of just wiping the mud off? And the number one that you will so understand, as I'm sure you've said it sometime this week, please do not lick the table.
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0: 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That was Katie Nicole, and hey, I'm Tammy. And in the words of a mentor I had one time, if you don't know what to do, you totally know what to do. Prayer, it's accessible 24/7. It is the answer to all things. And on the other end of it is a mighty God who meets us in the hard moments. 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

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Welcome in. Thanks for listening to Life 100.7 this afternoon. My name is Bruce. I'll be hanging out with you for a while. She's Lauren Daigle, and this is called You Say.

0: 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That's not me talking to my mom. 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

Life 100.7, Proverbs 16:9 says, "In their hearts, humans plan their course, but the Lord establishes their steps." 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

0: seventh time down here on Life 100.7, Tim Keller said, prayer gives us relief from the melancholy burden of self-absorption. Yeah, we get so absorbed with our needs and wants, and prayer gives us relief from that. 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And would you like to be a part of the Life 100.7 prayer team, joining others in praying for what's happening here at the station, but also in our community, with events and concerts, just that God would be shown in His full glory? And He just accomplished that so often through our prayers. 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
6: All right, there's some stop-and-go traffic on JFK southbound between Chandler Road and Highway 370. There's an accident reported over at Fort Street at 91st Avenue. Then there's a disabled vehicle on the right shoulder of JFK northbound at US 275. And then there's some slow traffic on Dodge westbound between 108th Avenue and 168th.

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0: 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Hey, I'm Bruce. I am so glad that we were spared from the really bad storms, at least in Omaha yesterday, that kind of split as they came toward the city. The Oma Dome came through again. So glad.
1: I was sure by now.

0: 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It's Mercy Me, Life 100.7. I'm Bruce. Hope you're having a great day.
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0: 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Do you know how hard it is to raise 3 kids?" Becky thought, "Yep, I do." 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
6: There's some stop-and-go traffic on JFK southbound between Chandler Road and Highway 370. An accident reported over at Fort Street at 91st. And then a disabled vehicle on the right shoulder of JFK northbound at US 275. And then some slow traffic on Dodge westbound between 108th and 144th.

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6: All right, there's stop-and-go traffic on JFK southbound between Chandler Road and Highway 370. There's an accident reported over at Fort Street at 91st. A disabled vehicle on the right shoulder of JFK northbound at US 275. And then slow traffic on I-80 westbound between 42nd and 72nd. More slow traffic on I-680 westbound between 72nd and Blair High Road. And then slow traffic on Dodge westbound between 120th and 129th.

Life 100.7. There's a real intriguing verse in Psalm 56:8. It says, "You keep track of all my sorrows. You have collected all my tears in your bottle." God sees you. He hears you. Yeah.

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0: so good to focus on God's goodness, isn't it? Chris Tomlin here on Life 100.7. And I came across something that an artist named Jason Crabb said. He said, before you go to sleep tonight, stop measuring your life only by what didn't happen today. Sometimes we miss the goodness of God because we only focus on the things we're still waiting on. But you made it through another day. You survived things that once felt impossible. You're still standing even after battles nobody else saw. That's grace. Not every victory is loud. Sometimes the biggest miracle is simply that you didn't give up. So tonight, thank God for the prayers He answered and the strength He gave you while you waited on others. So good, isn't it, to just focus on the little things sometimes. And we get so discontented when those big things or the way we think life should be hasn't happened yet. And I hope that lifts you up.
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5: All right, there's some stop-and-go traffic on JFK southbound between Chandler Road and Highway 370. There's an accident reported over at Fort Street at 91st. Then some slow traffic on I-80 eastbound between I-680 and 72nd. Slow traffic on I-80 westbound between I-480 and 72nd. Slow traffic on I-480 eastbound between 20th and 8th Street. Slow traffic on I-480 westbound between 20th and US 75. And slow traffic on Dodge westbound between 108th and 129th.

Just a reminder that God's plan is always better than our plan. Life 100.7. Isaiah 55:9 says, "As the heavens are higher than the earth, so are my ways higher than your ways."

0: 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Thank you for listening and being a part of the mission of leading people to Jesus Christ.
1: Things are getting real. 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Only way I'm getting to the other side.

0: Did you hear about the big concert that's coming to Lincoln? Third Day, Chris Tomlin and Toby Mac, November 20th at Pinnacle Bank Arena. 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

0: Maverick City Music, Fear Is Not My Future, Life 100.7. Did you know that hundreds of times in the Bible, God tells us to not fear? I think he knows us, right? What are you afraid of right now? Maybe it's that thing at 2 a.m. or you wake up. It's just, oh, fear and anxiety. It's so real, right, in each of our lives. And Jesus said in Luke 12:7, indeed, the very hairs of your head are all numbered. That's pretty amazing. Don't be afraid, he says. You are worth more than many sparrows. And he's talking about just how he, you know, God takes care. Jesus takes care of the sparrows, the lilies, the field, everything we see around us. They don't toil. They're just taken care of. And it's the same for you and I if you're following God. So be encouraged with that tonight. What is it that you are fearing? Jesus is saying to you, fear not.
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6: All right, there's some stop-and-go traffic on JFK southbound between Chandler Road and Highway 370. More stop-and-go traffic on I-80 westbound between I-480 and 72nd. And then an accident reported over at Fort Street at 91st. And then some slow traffic on I-80 eastbound between I-680 and 72nd. And then slow traffic on Dodge westbound between 108th and 144th.

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0: 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It's Ren Collective, Life 100.7.
1: I hope the story makes you smile today.
0: Maybe it's been a bad day with a lot of bad news. Here's a simple thing that I think is just kind of encouraging that I'm going to share with you. Littering, or litter, across America has declined 34% since 2020, according to a new report from the charity Keep America Beautiful. There you go. Littering is down, and that makes me smile.
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5: 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And he taught me that. He's like, I got baptized. Old Josh is dead at the bottom of a river. 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
4: Sometimes the things that stand in the way of your spiritual progress aren't things at all. But Dr. Tony Evans says that if you're on God's path towards success, no obstacle matters. He'll share an example as we spend 2 minutes with Tony.
5: I know some of you think that you're not going to make it because people keep getting in the way. One of the great manifestations of God is when folk who in the way get moved by God. One of the great stories of our church is when we were in a Del Turner Elementary School, and the school told us we couldn't meet there anymore. There were some hardliners on the school board, and they said, we are not going to let you stay there anymore, so get out. And we got the votes to get you out. And we had some people who were for us, but we had two people who were against us, which swayed it to the negative. We had a prayer meeting about, you know, God overruling, but we couldn't see how it would happen. We went there. We were sitting out there for like 2 hours waiting. They finally came out the room, and this is what they said. They said, we have good news for you. You will be able to remain in the school. And the reason you're going to be able to remain in the school is that the two people who are against you were riding here together, but there was an accident on the highway that blocked them from getting here. And we can't wait for them any longer. So we voted with who we had. We saw God intervene and block man. So the beautiful thing about your success is you can stop it, but no man can stop it.
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I am so glad that God doesn't say, all right, Bruce, that's it. I'm done. My patience with you is done. 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Life 100.7. Here's Crowder. Still.

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0: 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Crowder, it's called Still here on Life 100.7. I'm Bruce. Ben is coming in at 7 o'clock, and Matthew 5:9 is what I want to leave you with before I meander on out of here. It says this, the words of Jesus, "Blessed are the peacemakers, for they will be called children of God." Invite you to check out more of what's going on there in Matthew chapter 5 in the New Testament.
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